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Oh, baby, we'll be old. 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

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I wanted to remember music is my best friend.

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I take one look at you, you're taking me out.

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a masterpiece. 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I take one look at you, you're taking me.